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gotta do, honey, is kinda stand in one spot. Wiggle around just a little bit. That's what you got. Yeah. Now let's go one time.

everyone. Partly cloudy skies this evening with temperatures in the mid-70s. Tomorrow for Monday, we've got sunshine around, some high clouds to the afternoon, and a slight chance of a shower or storm to the afternoon as well. Now, Monday is still going to be hot. There's no doubt about it. Highs are going to be in the mid-90s, but starting on Tuesday, we'll begin to get a little cooler with a high of 87 degrees. On Wednesday, we've got sunshine and a high of only 83. And Thursday, same, low 80s. From the Arkansas Now Weather Center, I'm meteorologist Laura Huckabee.

0: Hi, everyone. Partly cloudy skies this evening with temperatures in the mid-70s. Tomorrow for Monday, we've got sunshine around, some high clouds to the afternoon, and a slight chance of a shower or storm to the afternoon as well. Now, Monday is still going to be hot. There's no doubt about it. Highs are going to be in the mid-90s, but starting on Tuesday, we'll begin to get a little cooler with a high of 87 degrees. On Wednesday, we've got sunshine and a high of only 83. And Thursday, same, low 80s. From the Arkansas Now Weather Center, I'm meteorologist Laura Huckabee.
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3: Hi, everyone. Partly cloudy skies this evening with temperatures in the mid-70s. Tomorrow for Monday, we've got sunshine around, some high clouds to the afternoon, and a slight chance of a shower or storm to the afternoon as well. Now, Monday is still going to be hot. There's no doubt about it. Highs are going to be in the mid-90s, but starting on Tuesday, we'll begin to get a little cooler with a high of 87 degrees. On Wednesday, we've got sunshine and a high of only 83. And Thursday, same, low 80s. From the Arkansas Now Weather Center, I'm meteorologist Laura Huckabee.

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9: Hi, everyone. Partly cloudy skies this evening with temperatures in the mid-70s. Tomorrow for Monday, we've got sunshine around, some high clouds to the afternoon, and a slight chance of a shower or storm to the afternoon as well. Now, Monday is still going to be hot. There's no doubt about it. Highs are going to be in the mid-90s, but starting on Tuesday, we'll begin to get a little cooler with a high of 87 degrees. On Wednesday, we've got sunshine and a high of only 83. And Thursday, same, low 80s. From the Arkansas Now Weather Center, I'm meteorologist Laura Huckabee.

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1: Hi, everyone. Partly cloudy skies this evening with temperatures in the mid-70s. Tomorrow for Monday, we've got sunshine around, some high clouds to the afternoon, and a slight chance of a shower or storm to the afternoon as well. Now, Monday is still going to be hot. There's no doubt about it. Highs are going to be in the mid-90s, but starting on Tuesday, we'll begin to get a little cooler with a high of 87 degrees. On Wednesday, we've got sunshine and a high of only 83. And Thursday, same, low 80s. From the Arkansas Now Weather Center, I'm meteorologist Laura Huckabee.

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And before dying, I want to share these poems of my soul. My poems are soft green. My poems are also flaming crimson. My poems are like a wounded fawn seeking refuge in the forest. The last verse says, Con los pobres de la tierra. With the poor people of this earth, I want to share my

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3: We have video now of the moments following that call provided by Broadcastify, an ICE shooting in Austin. A traffic stop video showing a man hunched over the driver's seat, heard saying in Spanish he was shot because he did not brake. He's later seen handcuffed while officers cut his shirt, exposing a gunshot wound to his back. Protesters soon gathering, but the mayor, Kirk Watson, wants them to know.
5: The Austin Police Department was not involved in this incident. The police department did help with the blocking of some of the roads and doing traffic control.
3: The wounded man taken to a trauma center where he was transferred into federal custody. Patrick Clancy tells 60 Minutes it was mental illness that caused Lindsay Clancy to kill their three children, that she was not a monster. Theory suggesting he was somehow responsible are, he says, deeply harmful. This is ABC News.
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7: Hi everyone, partly cloudy skies this evening with temperatures in the mid-70s. Tomorrow for Monday, we've got sunshine around, some high clouds to the afternoon, and a slight chance of a shower or storm to the afternoon as well. Now Monday is still going to be hot, there's no doubt about it. Highs are going to be in the mid-90s, but starting on Tuesday, we'll begin to get a little cooler with a high of 87 degrees. On Wednesday, we've got sunshine and a high of only 83. And Thursday, same, low 80s. From the Arkansas Now Weather Center, I'm meteorologist Laura Huckabee. 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
9: Hi, everyone. Partly cloudy skies this evening with temperatures in the mid-70s. Tomorrow for Monday, we've got sunshine around, some high clouds to the afternoon, and a slight chance of a shower or storm to the afternoon as well. Now, Monday is still going to be hot. There's no doubt about it. Highs are going to be in the mid-90s, but starting on Tuesday, we'll begin to get a little cooler with a high of 87 degrees. On Wednesday, we've got sunshine and a high of only 83. And Thursday, same, low 80s. From the Arkansas Now Weather Center, I'm meteorologist Laura Huckabee.

to get a little cooler with a high of 87 degrees. On Wednesday, we've got sunshine and a high of only 83. And Thursday, same, low 80s. From the Arkansas Now Weather Center, I'm meteorologist Laura Huckabee. Oldie.

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1: ABC News, I'm Wayne Cabot.
2: It needs to be said that as mayor of the city of Austin, I'm very angry about this.
1: About ICE shooting a man in his car, a video revealing a bullet wound to his back before being brought to a hospital, then transferred into ICE custody. Police prevented from accessing the scene. Chief Lisa Davis.
3: This has happened in the city of Austin. The city of Austin deserves answers in what occurred. The mayor is demanding some answers. The city manager wants answers, and we're going to get those. We're going to get all those questions answered.
1: A law enforcement source telling ABC News he's from Venezuela here illegally. AI competitors America and China in talks about an AI notification system for possible threats, says Treasury Secretary Scott Bessent tonight. When President Trump comes to New York tomorrow to kick off the UN General Assembly, who will coordinate the media pool coverage? It was supposed to be CNN, but its credentials don't work. Same for MS Now and Politico. Trump making good on his threat to ban them over coverage he doesn't like. This is ABC News.
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10: Hi, everyone. Partly cloudy skies this evening with temperatures in the mid-70s. Tomorrow for Monday, we've got sunshine around, some high clouds to the afternoon, and a slight chance of a shower or storm to the afternoon as well. Now, Monday is still going to be hot. There's no doubt about it. Highs are going to be in the mid-90s, but starting on Tuesday, we'll begin to get a little cooler with a high of 87 degrees. On Wednesday, we've got sunshine and a high of only 83. And Thursday, same, low 80s. From the Arkansas Now Weather Center, I'm meteorologist Laura Huckabee.
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9: Hi, everyone. Partly cloudy skies this evening with temperatures in the mid-70s. Tomorrow for Monday, we've got sunshine around, some high clouds to the afternoon, and a slight chance of a shower or storm to the afternoon as well. Now, Monday is still going to be hot. There's no doubt about it. Highs are going to be in the mid-90s. But starting on Tuesday, we'll begin to get a little cooler with a high of 87 degrees. On Wednesday, we've got sunshine and a high of only 83. And Thursday, same, low 80s. From the Arkansas Now Weather Center, I'm meteorologist Laura Huckabee.

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1: Hi, everyone. Partly cloudy skies this evening with temperatures in the mid-70s. Tomorrow for Monday, we've got sunshine around, some high clouds to the afternoon, and a slight chance of a shower or storm to the afternoon as well. Now, Monday is still going to be hot. There's no doubt about it. Highs are going to be in the mid-90s. But starting on Tuesday, we'll begin to get a little cooler with a high of 87 degrees. On Wednesday, we've got sunshine and a high of only 83. And Thursday, same, low 80s. From the Arkansas Now Weather Center, I'm meteorologist Laura Huckabee. Oh,

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With a preacher man who asked, were you bound on such a cold, dark afternoon? As we drove on through the rain, as he listened, I explained, and he left me

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1: ABC News, I'm Wayne Cabot. Protests in Austin after ICE shot a man in his car. Video showing him cuffed with a bullet wound to his back.
2: Needs to be said that as mayor of the city of Austin, I'm very angry about this.
1: Mayor Kirk Watson noting local police were not involved. A law enforcement source telling ABC News he's a Venezuelan national here illegally. Taken into a trauma center and once there, handed over to federal custody. Patrick Clancy tells 60 Minutes it was mental illness that caused Lindsay Clancy to kill their three children. That she was no monster. Theory suggesting he was somehow responsible are, he says, deeply harmful. Iran reaffirming that it will open the Strait of Hormuz only after the U.S. pulls back and pays war reparations. Price of regular holding steady at the pumps, $4.48 a gallon, diesel just over $6.50. Gas buddies Patrick DeHaan predicting more pain ahead, political pain too, midterms 43 days away. This is ABC News.
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9: Hi everyone, partly cloudy skies this evening with temperatures in the mid-70s. Tomorrow for Monday, we've got sunshine around, some high clouds to the afternoon, and a slight chance of a shower or storm to the afternoon as well. Now Monday is still going to be hot, there's no doubt about it. Highs are going to be in the mid-90s, but starting on Tuesday, we'll begin to get a little cooler with a high of 87 degrees. On Wednesday, we've got sunshine and a high of only 83. And Thursday, same, low 80s. From the Arkansas Now Weather Center, I'm meteorologist Laura Huckabee. All these-

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9: Hi, everyone. Partly cloudy skies this evening with temperatures in the mid-70s. Tomorrow for Monday, we've got sunshine around, some high clouds to the afternoon, and a slight chance of a shower or storm to the afternoon as well. Now, Monday is still going to be hot. There's no doubt about it. Highs are going to be in the mid-90s, but starting on Tuesday, we'll begin to get a little cooler with a high of 87 degrees. On Wednesday, we've got sunshine and a high of only 83. And Thursday, same, low 80s. From the Arkansas Now Weather Center, I'm meteorologist Laura Huckabee.

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1: Hi, everyone. Partly cloudy skies this evening with temperatures in the mid-70s. Tomorrow for Monday, we've got sunshine around, some high clouds to the afternoon, and a slight chance of a shower or storm to the afternoon as well. Now, Monday is still going to be hot. There's no doubt about it. Highs are going to be in the mid-90s, but starting on Tuesday, we'll begin to get a little cooler with a high of 87 degrees. On Wednesday, we've got sunshine and a high of only 83. And Thursday, same, low 80s. From the Arkansas Now Weather Center, I'm meteorologist Laura Huckabee. Oldies.

in one little room with only a table and chair, as happy as I'd be in a kingdom by the sea. 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
1: Hi, everyone. Partly cloudy skies this evening with temperatures in the mid-70s. Tomorrow for Monday, we've got sunshine around, some high clouds to the afternoon, and a slight chance of a shower or storm to the afternoon as well. Now, Monday is still going to be hot. There's no doubt about it. Highs are going to be in the mid-90s, but starting on Tuesday, we'll begin to get a little cooler with a high of 87 degrees. On Wednesday, we've got sunshine and a high of only 83. And Thursday, same, low 80s. From the Arkansas Now Weather Center, I'm meteorologist Laura Huckabee.

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1: Hi, everyone. Partly cloudy skies this evening with temperatures in the mid-70s. Tomorrow for Monday, we've got sunshine around, some high clouds to the afternoon, and a slight chance of a shower or storm to the afternoon as well. Now, Monday is still going to be hot. There's no doubt about it. Highs are going to be in the mid-90s, but starting on Tuesday, we'll begin to get a little cooler with a high of 87 degrees. On Wednesday, we've got sunshine and a high of only 83. And Thursday, same, low 80s. From the Arkansas Now Weather Center, I'm meteorologist Laura Huckabee. Oh,

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1: Hi, everyone. Partly cloudy skies this evening with temperatures in the mid-70s. Tomorrow for Monday, we've got sunshine around, some high clouds to the afternoon, and a slight chance of a shower or storm to the afternoon as well. Now, Monday is still going to be hot. There's no doubt about it. Highs are going to be in the mid-90s. But starting on Tuesday, we'll begin to get a little cooler with a high of 87 degrees. On Wednesday, we've got sunshine and a high of only 83. And Thursday, same, low 80s. From the Arkansas Now Weather Center, I'm meteorologist Laura Huckabee.

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1: Hi, everyone. Partly cloudy skies this evening with temperatures in the mid-70s. Tomorrow for Monday, we've got sunshine around, some high clouds to the afternoon, and a slight chance of a shower or storm to the afternoon as well. Now, Monday is still going to be hot. There's no doubt about it. Highs are going to be in the mid-90s. But starting on Tuesday, we'll begin to get a little cooler with a high of 87 degrees. On Wednesday, we've got sunshine and a high of only 83. And Thursday, same, low 80s. From the Arkansas Now Weather Center, I'm meteorologist Laura Huckabee.

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1: Hi, everyone. Partly cloudy skies this evening with temperatures in the mid-70s. Tomorrow for Monday, we've got sunshine around, some high clouds to the afternoon, and a slight chance of a shower or storm to the afternoon as well. Now, Monday is still going to be hot. There's no doubt about it. Highs are going to be in the mid-90s, but starting on Tuesday, we'll begin to get a little cooler with a high of 87 degrees. On Wednesday, we've got sunshine and a high of only 83. And Thursday, same, low 80s. From the Arkansas Now Weather Center, I'm meteorologist Laura Huckabee.

1 month ago today, I was happy as a lark. 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You know, tomorrow is their future. 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I keep saying she'll be back, but today

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1: Hi, everyone. Partly cloudy skies this evening with temperatures in the mid-70s. Tomorrow for Monday, we've got sunshine around, some high clouds to the afternoon, and a slight chance of a shower or storm to the afternoon as well. Now, Monday is still going to be hot. There's no doubt about it. Highs are going to be in the mid-90s, but starting on Tuesday, we'll begin to get a little cooler with a high of 87 degrees. On Wednesday, we've got sunshine and a high of only 83. And Thursday, same, low 80s. From the Arkansas Now Weather Center, I'm meteorologist Laura Huckabee. Oh, yeah.

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1: Hi, everyone. Partly cloudy skies this evening with temperatures in the mid-70s. Tomorrow for Monday, we've got sunshine around, some high clouds to the afternoon, and a slight chance of a shower or storm to the afternoon as well. Now, Monday is still going to be hot. There's no doubt about it. Highs are going to be in the mid-90s, but starting on Tuesday, we'll begin to get a little cooler with a high of 87 degrees. On Wednesday, we've got sunshine and a high of only 83. And Thursday, same, low 80s. From the Arkansas Now Weather Center, I'm meteorologist Laura Huckabee.

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1: Hi, everyone. Partly cloudy skies this evening with temperatures in the mid-70s. Tomorrow for Monday, we've got sunshine around, some high clouds to the afternoon, and a slight chance of a shower or storm to the afternoon as well. Now, Monday is still going to be hot. There's no doubt about it. Highs are going to be in the mid-90s. But starting on Tuesday, we'll begin to get a little cooler with a high of 87 degrees. On Wednesday, we've got sunshine and a high of only 83. And Thursday, same, low 80s. From the Arkansas Now Weather Center, I'm meteorologist Laura Huckabee.

0: got a Lincoln motor and it's really souped up. 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Got 8 cylinders and uses them all. 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With a 4-barrel carb and a dual exhaust, with 4 living gears you can really get lost. Got safety tubes, but I ain't scared. The brakes are good, tires fair. Pulled out of San Pedro late one night. The moon and the stars was shining bright. We was driving up Grapevine Hill, passing cars like they was standing still. Sudden, in a wink of an eye, a Cadillac sedan passed us by. I said, boys, that's a mark for me. By then, the taillight was all you could see. Now the fellas ribbed me for being behind, so I thought I'd make the Lincoln unwind. Took my foot off the gas, and man alive, I shoved it on down into overdrive. Wound it up to 110, my speedometer said that I hit top end. My foot was glued like lead to the floor. That's all there is, and there ain't no more. Now the boys all thought lost my sense, and telephone poles looked like a picket fence. They said, slow down, I see spots, the lines on the road just look like dots. Took a corner, sideswiped the truck, crossed my fingers just for luck. My fenders was clicking the guardrail post, the guy beside me was white as a ghost. Smoke was coming from out of the back when I started to gain on that Cadillac. Knew could catch him, I thought I could pass. Don't you know by then we'd be low on gas. We had flames coming from out of the side. Feel the tension, man, what a ride. I said, look out, boys, I got a license to fly. And that caddy pulled over and let us by. Now all of a sudden she started knocking down. And the dip, she started to rock. And I looked in the mirror, red light was blinking. The cops was after my hot rod Lincoln. Arrested me and they put me in jail and they called my pappy to throw my bail. And he said, son, you're gonna drive me to drinking if you don't stop driving that hot rod Lincoln.
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1: Hi, everyone. Partly cloudy skies this evening with temperatures in the mid-70s. Tomorrow for Monday, we've got sunshine around, some high clouds to the afternoon, and a slight chance of a shower or storm to the afternoon as well. Now, Monday is still going to be hot. There's no doubt about it. Highs are going to be in the mid-90s, but starting on Tuesday, we'll begin to get a little cooler with a high of 87 degrees. On Wednesday, we've got sunshine and a high of only 83. And Thursday, same, low 80s. From the Arkansas Now Weather Center, I'm meteorologist Laura Huckabee.

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1: Hi, everyone. Partly cloudy skies this evening with temperatures in the mid-70s. Tomorrow for Monday, we've got sunshine around, some high clouds to the afternoon, and a slight chance of a shower or storm to the afternoon as well. Now, Monday is still going to be hot. There's no doubt about it. Highs are going to be in the mid-90s, but starting on Tuesday, we'll begin to get a little cooler with a high of 87 degrees. On Wednesday, we've got sunshine and a high of only 83. And Thursday, same, low 80s. From the Arkansas Now Weather Center, I'm meteorologist Laura Huckabee. Oldies.

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1: ABC News, I'm Brian Clark. New uncertainty in the Middle East, where Houthi rebels say that all of Yemen's west coast is now under their control. That's important because it borders a crucial shipping strait, says ABC contributor Steve Ganyard.
2: They don't have to do anything. They can say they could put mines in the water. They can say they have drones and anti-ship cruise missiles set up there. And that's going to be enough to scare off the shippers to not go through there.
1: There were protests in Austin, Texas Sunday after ICE agents shot a man who was delivering for DoorDash. His lawyer says he was released from a hospital and is now in ICE custody. Treasury Secretary Scott Bessent met with his Chinese counterpart and proposed a notification mechanism for artificial intelligence incidents that could impact national security. President Trump meets with Xi Jinping later this week. As Yom Kippur, the holiest day of the year in Judaism, got underway, a police officer was shot and injured outside of a synagogue in Ontario. This is ABC News.
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5: Good morning, everyone. Skies are going to be mostly sunny today. Slight chance of a shower or storm through the afternoon. I hope this is our last day of some really hot temperatures. The high today is going to be 86 degrees. Tonight, a slim chance of a shower early. Tomorrow for Tuesday, mostly sunny and a high of only 87. We'll get even cooler for Wednesday with a high of 83. And by Thursday, we've got sunshine and highs in the low 80s. Hope you can have a great day. From the Arkansas Now Weather Center, I'm meteorologist Laura Huckabee.
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1: Good morning, everyone. Skies are going to be mostly sunny today. Slight chance of a shower or storm through the afternoon. I hope this is our last day of some really hot temperatures. The high today is going to be 86 degrees. Tonight, a slim chance of a shower early. Tomorrow for Tuesday, mostly sunny and a high of only 87. We'll get even cooler for Wednesday with a high of 83. And by Thursday, we've got sunshine and highs in the low 80s. Hope you can have a great day. From the Arkansas Now Weather Center, I'm meteorologist Laura Huckabee.

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1: Here is this hour's headlines from the Arkansas Now newsroom. Governor Sarah Huckabee Sanders has called a special election to fill the District 18 seat in the state Senate, which became vacant following the resignation of longtime legislator Jonathan Dismang. The special election to fill the office will be held on January 5, 2027. A special primary election for eligible parties is set for November 3rd. If necessary, a special primary runoff will be held on December 1st. The Arkansas Department of Health will offer free flu vaccines at community clinics in all 75 counties starting today. A schedule of upcoming clinics is available through the health department. Arkansas Attorney General Tim Griffin is part of a $694 million multi-state settlement with auto lender Credit Acceptance Corporation over allegations it made unaffordable loans and allowed dealers to add unwanted products to auto loans. Credit Acceptance has not admitted wrongdoing. From the Arkansas Now newsroom, I'm Kelly Conley.
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4: Good morning, everyone. Skies are going to be mostly sunny today. Slight chance of a shower or storm through the afternoon. I hope this is our last day of some really hot temperatures. The high today is going to be 86 degrees. Tonight, a slim chance of a shower early. Tomorrow for Tuesday, mostly sunny and a high of only 87. We'll get even cooler for Wednesday with a high of 83. And by Thursday, we've got sunshine and highs in the low 80s. Hope you can have a great day. From the Arkansas Now Weather Center, I'm meteorologist Laura Huckabee.

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1: Good morning, I'm Scotty Woodson from the EAB Ag Network with your EAB Morning Farm Report. We'll have more right after this. Farmers, Pico Food sends best wishes to you for a successful harvest and reminds you that they're now booking corn and Milo. 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In Alabama and Mississippi, call Andrew Parker or John Taylor Hickman, 601-670-9383. 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Ag Democrats may be unwilling to pass a Senate farm bill, at least until after the November elections, based on comments at last week's party line vote advancing the bill. The first clue about Democrats' filibuster intentions came from Pennsylvania's John Fetterman.
2: I've held the line here as a loyal Democrat, and my vote really doesn't matter because it's not anywhere close to 60, but I'm just saying we got to find a way for her. My office is bombarded, and they are desperate to get this farm bill here.
1: The top ag Democrat, Amy Klobuchar, suggested a deal on SNAP won't likely come till after the elections.
3: There's a lot we agree on this bill, and that we really can't afford to not get this done by the end of the year.
1: When a lame duck Congress may leave it up to a Democratic-led body next year to write its own farm bill. Klobuchar insisted a GOP-offered one-year delay in state SNAP penalties is not enough.
3: Especially for those states that are lowering their error rates but are going to get socked with this next year if we don't find some way, all of us, to come together to get the votes to get this passed.
1: Leaving Republicans no way forward after Chair Bozeman from Arkansas made his final

0: December corn at 527 and a half down 3, with March corn at 541 and a half down 3. November soybeans 1303 and a half down 16 and a quarter. January soybeans 1320 down 17. December wheat at 714 and a quarter down 12 and 3 quarters, with March wheat at 730 down 13. December cotton at 8115 down 102. March cotton at 8379 also down 102. November rice at 1564 down 15, with January rice at 1610 down 11 and a half. Moving on to livestock now. October live cattle at 215.92 and a half, up 27 and a half. December live cattle at 216.62 and a half, up 37 and a half. September feeder cattle at 333.57 and a half, down 125. October feeder cattle at 323.50, down 87 and a half. October lane hogs at 78.10, down 80, with December hogs at 68.55, down 105. Now our regional weather forecast. Slight chances of showers and storms over the region again for today. Highs should be in the mid to upper 90s. Once again, heat index values into the triple digits. Cooler weather, but dry on tap for the rest of the week. Expect highs to be in the mid 80s with overnight lows in the upper 50s to low 60s. That's your EAB Morning Farm Report, and I'm Scotty Woodson. Have a great day.
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2: ABC News, I'm Brian Clark. The U.S. war with Iran hangs over this week's meeting of world leaders in New York at the U.N. General Assembly. ABC's Lionel Moise has more.
3: Iran-backed Houthis in Yemen launching air attacks on Saudi Arabia Saturday. To protect its regional interests, a Saudi-led coalition has backed Yemen's internationally recognized government since 2015. A senior Houthi official is warning countries against joining Saudi Arabia in Yemen's civil war, telling the Associated Press they've assured the Trump administration they won't attack U.S. vessels in the Red Sea.
2: That violence helping drive gas to a nationwide average of over $4.43 a gallon, according to Gas Buddy. MS Now, Politico, and CNN say in a joint statement they're going to sue to restore their access to the White House after President Trump banned the three organizations over negative coverage. An ICE shooting in Austin, Texas, Sunday is now under investigation. This is ABC News.
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6: Good morning, everyone. Skies are going to be mostly sunny today. Slight chance of a shower or storm through the afternoon. I hope this is our last day of some really hot temperatures. The high today is going to be 86 degrees. Tonight, a slim chance of a shower early. Tomorrow for Tuesday, mostly sunny and a high of only 87. We'll get even cooler for Wednesday with a high of 83. And by Thursday, we've got sunshine and highs in the low 80s. Hope you can have a great day. From the Arkansas Now Weather Center, I'm meteorologist Laura Huckabee.
7: Well, I'm about ready for it to break, too. I know a lot of people are. 4 minutes past 6 o'clock. Good morning. 99 was our high yesterday. Currently in Covington, clear skies, 68. Jonesboro at 75 with partly cloudy skies this morning. In Corinth, we've got partly cloudy skies, 72 in Memphis International, partly cloudy. Well, a temperature reading of 77. Speaking of Memphis, we're headed to Macklemore Avenue this morning. Stax Studios, Stax Records, Booker T, and the MGs with some green onions this morning.

doesn't get any better. A little green onions there to kick things off here on this Monday morning. Good morning. I've got Chicago and Color My World.

right, those, of course, are the fortunes in that old rainy day feeling. Weather's going to break. We really need some rain. I wish we had that old rainy day feeling. 1999 today, the 21st of September. Well, while she was being searched at London's Heathrow Airport, Diana Ross allegedly assaults a security guard in question and is detained for 5 hours. Happened today, the 21st of September. The year was 1999. Let's hear from the Supremes at 13 minutes past 6 o'clock this morning.

Those are the Buckinghams, and yes, we do care. Thank you for listening to the Mid-South Oldies Station, Oldies 102.3 and the Oldies Network on this Monday, September the 21st. Today's highlight in history, we go back to 2013 today, an attack by armed militants in the Westgate Shopping Mall in Nairobi, Kenya, left 67 people dead and hundreds injured. It happened today, 2013. Jay and His Americans, a magic moment, 19 minutes past 6 o'clock, 11 minutes away from an update.

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10: Good morning, everyone. Skies are going to be mostly sunny today. Slight chance of a shower or storm through the afternoon. I hope this is our last day of some really hot temperatures. The high today is going to be 86 degrees. Tonight, a slim chance of a shower early. Tomorrow for Tuesday, mostly sunny and a high of only 87. We'll get even cooler for Wednesday with a high of 83. And by Thursday, we've got sunshine and highs in the low 80s. Hope you can have a great day. From the Arkansas Now Weather Center, I'm meteorologist Laura Huckabee.
11: All right, Laura, around the Mid-South here this morning in Stuttgart. Partly cloudy skies, 74. 76 in Searcy this morning in West Memphis. We've got clear skies, 79. 75 with partly cloudy skies in Jonesboro. And in Fraser this morning, clear skies, temperature reading of 72. Here's Peter and Gordon. Gordon Waller. Peter Asher, woman.

0: Oh, we're doing it all over again, over and over, the DC 5. It is 6:30, 30 minutes past 6 o'clock, 30 minutes, of course, before 7. Let's see what happened over the weekend in the Mid-South here on Oldies.
1: Hello, everyone. It is time now for an EAB News update. Arkansas Governor Sarah Sanders has called for a special election to fill the District 18 seat that was vacated after the resignation of Jonathan Disming and Searcy. Sanders has ordered the election to be held Tuesday, January 5th. The filing period opens today for candidates interested in seeking the seat. It will close at noon Thursday, October 1st, a week from this Thursday. Disming resigned September 15th in order to take a job with the Electric Cooperatives of Arkansas. District 18 consists of White and parts of Cleburne and Faulkner counties. With Disming no longer in the state Senate, wins Ronald Caldwell is now the third ranking member of the Arkansas State Senate. A Forest City teenager is facing charges after an investigation into an uploading of child sexual abuse material. 18-year-old Dewan Ivy is being held in the St. Francis County Detention Center on four counts of pandering for possession of a visual or print medium depicting explicit conduct involving a child. The investigation was led by special agents with the Arkansas State Police's Criminal Investigation Division after the Arkansas State Police received a cyber tip from a cloud-based storage service that flagged the uploading of illicit material. Ivy is being held on a $100,000 bond. Next court appearance will be October 5th. The Arkansas unemployment rate was 3.9% in August of 2026, and that is a drop from the 4.2% of the August of 2025 rate. The state's labor force in August of 2026 was an estimated 1,458,078, up 1.3% from August of 2025. Biggest year-over-year sector gains in nonprofit employment was in leisure and hospitality, trade, transportation, and utilities. The August 2026 report saw new job records in trade, transportation, and utilities. In sports, the University of Arkansas Board of Trustees is calling for a review of the athletic program and the program's competitiveness. The board passed a resolution that will require UA System President Jay Silverell to conduct a review of the state of competitiveness of Razorback Athletics. They did that Friday in Fayetteville. The resolution also asked Silverell to come up with steps to improve the resources that are available to the Razorback football program. The resolution follows a recent reporting by The Athletic that estimated the football budgets of 68 FBS teams. Story had Arkansas's football program budget between $22 million and $25 million, which was by far the lowest among the 14 member schools of the Southeastern Conference.
0: All right, let's get back into more music here this morning on this 21st of September. The Cowsills, Family Cowsills, Everly Brothers, they're coming your way next.

here in the second half of the 6 o'clock hour here on this Monday morning. Well, Sam Carr, blues drummer of the Jelly Roll Kings, died of congestive heart failure today, 2009, at the age of only 83. Sam Carr, blues drummer of the Jelly Roll Kings. Let's hear from the Brothers Everly, as we promised you. Here are some problems, 638-22 before 7.

0: try to solve some of those problems with memories of the best oldies in the Mid-South. Well, in response to a letter from 8-year-old Virginia O'Hanlon, the New York Sun newspaper wrote an editorial today, 1898, and it contained the famous line, quote, "Yes, Virginia, there is a Santa Claus." It happened today, 1898. Hey, let's check in and see what's happening over in Hickory Ridge, Arkansas this morning.
1: Hey, everybody. With us on the phone is Wade Stevens. Wade has City Auto and Farm Supply right in the heart of Hickory Ridge. Good morning, Wade.
2: Hey, Bill. Good to be back with you.
1: You have a network of suppliers all over the country, and you're pretty good at finding parts for folks.
2: If it's out there, I'm going to find it. We've got a pretty good network, but I'll go outside the network. We're going to do our research. If it's a new part that's out there available, I'm going to find it, and I'm going to get it for the customers. Now, there have been times when it is truly an obsolete item. It's something that can't be found as far as new. But if I've spent my time researching it and I find out, well, hey, this is available over here, but it's not a new part. It's something used that the customer can buy. I give that customer the information and let them make the decision. Give them all the information that I have found and guide them to where they can come up with the part to maybe fix their need. Our customers are loyal to us, and we're going to be loyal to them.
1: You've got a lot going on, and, you know, it's important to shop local.
2: It's very important to shop local. Your local businesses are the ones that are supporting the community, and it's important. You know, your local businesses are the ones that give back to the same community that you're living in. So I'm a big advocate for that, not just for my store, but for local businesses. I think that's very important because those businesses are the ones that are, that's the backbone of your communities. Those are the ones that are supporting your community and supporting your schools, and that's it's very important.
1: City Auto and Farm Supply, of course, a bumper-to-bumper auto parts store, too.
2: Bumper-to-bumper is a big network. That's one of the ways we're able to have the buying power that we have because of the network. There's a lot of stores being supported by that network across the country, and we're proud to be a bumper-to-bumper. And, hey, listen, Bill, there's something I want to bring back, something that we did some time ago, and we're going to do it again. I'm going to announce it right here with you, is we're going to double the manufacturer's warranty on everything that comes with a warranty. So if you come in City Auto and Farm Supply, we're going to stand behind the products that we sell. And one way that we're going to do that is we're going to double the warranty on anything that comes with a warranty. Customer keeps their receipt. That's very important. They keep their receipt. And if that item fails outside of that regular manufacturer warranty, well, they've got extra time because we're going to double that warranty.
1: What great service. And that shows that you know your products are good quality and you're going to stand behind them. Wade, how can we get in touch with you? How do we call you? We mentioned 136 South Floral, right in the middle of Hickory Ridge. What about a phone number maybe? And who do you have there helping? You've got some great, knowledgeable people with lots of years of experience.
2: If you can't catch me there, we've got Rose and Becky, and you can call us at 870-697-3582 or come see us right there on Highway 49, 136 South Florida, Hickory Ridge.
1: Wade Stevens, thanks for joining us this morning.
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3: Good morning, everyone. Skies are going to be mostly sunny today. Slight chance of a shower or storm through the afternoon. I hope this is our last day of some really hot temperatures. The high today is going to be 86 degrees. Tonight, a slim chance of a shower early. Tomorrow for Tuesday, mostly sunny and a high of only 87. We'll get even cooler for Wednesday with a high of 83. And by Thursday, we've got sunshine and highs in the low 80s. Hope you can have a great day. From the Arkansas Now Weather Center, I'm meteorologist Laura Huckabee.
0: All right, Laura, currently in Blytheville, partly cloudy, temperature reading of 71. In Clarksdale this morning at 75. In Corinth, partly cloudy, 72. In Covington, we've got clear skies. It's a little cooler in Covington, 68. 71 at Memphis International. Hey, I got a mountain of love for you here at 6:43, 17 before 7 o'clock. It's Johnny Rivers, Dom Jones.

0: All right, little Johnny Rivers and Tom Jones back to back here in the second half of the 6 o'clock hour, 6:50, 10 now before the hour of 7 o'clock. Let's check in with Scotty, see what the markets did.
1: Good morning. I'm Scotty Woodson from the EAB Ag Network with your EAB Early Morning Market Update. Let's recap the markets and how they closed last week. December corn at 527 and a half down 3, with March corn at 541 and a half down 3. November soybeans 1303 and a half down 16 and a quarter. January soybeans 1320 down 17. December wheat at 714 and a quarter down 12 and 3 quarters, with March wheat at 730 down 13. December cotton at 8115 down 102. March cotton at 8379 also down 102. November rice at 1564 down 15, with January rice at 1610 down 11 and a half. Moving on to livestock now. October live cattle at 215.92 and a half, up 27 and a half. December live cattle at 216.62 and a half, up 37 and a half. September feeder cattle at 333.57 and a half, down 125. October feeder cattle at 323.50, down 87 and a half. October lane hogs at 78.10, down 80, with December hogs at 68.55, down 105. 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
0: Well, it's Monday, September the 21st, the 264th day of 2026. Our New Year's resolutions that we started out in 2026, we've got 101 day left to fulfill those New Year's resolutions. At the downtown here this morning, here's Petula Clark on Oldies.

Some people say uptown, but for Tula Clark, she's headed downtown here on this Monday, September the 21st. The year is 1922. President Warren Harding signs the Lodge Fish Resolution. It's a congressional resolution endorsing the creation of a Jewish state in Palestine. 1922. I love how you love me. Here's Bobby Vinton. Tommy James up next.

Bobby Vinton here in the closing minutes of the 6 o'clock hour here on Oldies. We're going to kick off the 7 o'clock hour with Simon and Garfunkel to talk a little bit about the benefit concert, America, It's a Tribute to Heroes, airs on most major TV networks. We go back, talk about that this morning, and let them kick things off here on the 7 o'clock hour. Right now, let's head to news time. We are at 6:58. We're 2 minutes before the hour of 7 o'clock. And as we promised you, Tommy James and the Shondells, and You're Just a Mirage here on Oldies.

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2: ABC News, I'm Brian Clark. Three news organizations, CNN, MS Now, and Politico, say they are suing after President Trump banned the three from the White House. CNN was removed from its role in coverage of the president today as he heads to New York ahead of the United Nations General Assembly. There has been another ICE-involved shooting. This one's in Austin, Texas, says ABC's Hannah Bata.
3: An investigation into an ICE shooting on the streets of Austin.
4: He shot his...
3: Video shows the moments after the man hunched over in the driver's seat as ICE officers surrounded the car, saying in Spanish he was shot because he did not brake.
2: The man's now in federal custody. Federal officials say he's originally from Venezuela and allegedly in the country illegally. Treasury Secretary said the U.S. and China are working on a way to trade warnings about AI technology gone wrong. And early results from Russia's election show Vladimir Putin's party dominating in parliamentary elections. This is ABC News.
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7: Good morning, everyone. Skies are going to be mostly sunny today. Slight chance of a shower or storm through the afternoon. I hope this is our last day of some really hot temperatures. The high today is going to be 86 degrees. Tonight, a slim chance of a shower early. Tomorrow for Tuesday, mostly sunny and a high of only 87. We'll get even cooler for Wednesday with a high of 83. And by Thursday, we've got sunshine and highs in the low 80s. Hope you can have a great day. From the Arkansas Now Weather Center, I'm meteorologist Laura Huckabee.
8: All right, Laura, we had that high yesterday of 99. Currently, Little Rock, mostly cloudy skies, 77 this morning. In Fraser, clear skies, 72. In Searcy this morning, mostly cloudy, 76. 74 in Stuttgart. And Memphis International, a temperature reading of 77. Well, it's 4 minutes past 7 o'clock. The year is 2001 on this September the 21st. The benefit concert, America, a tribute to heroes, airs on most major TV networks. And it, get this, raised $121 million for victims of the September 11 attacks. Performers included Neil Young, Paul Simon, Billy Joel, Tom Petty, Willie Nelson, Bruce Springsteen. As we said, we're going to kick off the 7 o'clock hour with Simon and Garfunkel, since Paul Simon was one of the acts that performed today, 2001, on the benefit concert America, a tribute to heroes, aired on major TV networks. Cecilia!

Cecilia, Simon, and Garfunkel kicking things off here on the 7 o'clock hour, September the 21st. We're going to go back to 2022 today. American guitarist Ray Eddington. Ray died at the age of only 95 today, 2022. He's considered one of Nashville's most prolific studio musicians. Ray played on more than 12,000 recording sessions as a member of the Nashville A-Team, and he played on Roger Miller's King of the Road. Let's hear from Ray Eddington. Died today, 2022, at the age of 95, session guitarist, 12,000 recordings.

0: Cigarettes here this morning on Oldies 7-Eleven, 11 minutes past the hour of 7 o'clock. Well, the year is 2016, September the 21st. American singer and songwriter John D. Loudermilk. Well, John D. died at the age of 82 today, 2016. Although he had his own recording career during the 50s and 60s, he's primarily known as a songwriter. John D.'s hits include Indian Reservation by Paul Revere and the Raiders. It also include Tobacco Road for the Nashville Teens. How about that? Also, got the wrong one here. All right, let's play. Hang on a second. Nashville. We'll get it. Well, we'll get to this one in a minute.
1: All right.

that was Roy Head. Now, Roy died today, 2020, following a heart attack at the age of 79. He's best known for that 1965 hit, Treat Her Right. Now we get to John D. Loudermilk again. He wrote Indian Reservation for Paul Revere and the Raiders. Also, Tobacco Road for the Nashville Teens. He died in 2016. John D. was 82. Roy was 79. Let's hear from the Nashville Teens, written by John D. Loudermilk. Tobacco Road here on Oldies 97.3.

Nashville Teens, they're written by John D. Lattermilk, Tobacco Road. Well, the year is 1997. The life and career of Jimmy Rogers was celebrated with a concert capping the Waiting for a Train Jimmy Rogers America Conference that was held in Cleveland. A collaboration between the Rock and Roll Hall of Fame and the Country Music Hall of Fame. John Prine, Steve Earls, our very own Levon Helm, Jimmy Dale Gilmore all performed some songs by Jimmy Rogers. That happened today, 1997. Let's hear from our very own Levon Helm, Turkey Scratch, Arkansas. He's as we head up on Cripple Creek, 18 minutes past 7 o'clock.

0: We're up on Cripple Creek here with our very own Levon Hamm and the band. 22 minutes past 7 o'clock. He was born today, 1906. He died 2006 at the age of 100. We're talking about Henry Beechel. Henry, you don't know who he is, but anyway, he had an influence on the Mid-South. Botanist, biologist, and plant breeder, he developed a hybrid rice that saved millions of people around the world from starvation. Of course, Arkansas, the number one rice-producing state in the nation. 22 minutes past 7 o'clock, 8 minutes away from an update.
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6: Good morning, everyone. Skies are going to be mostly sunny today. Slight chance of a shower or storm through the afternoon. I hope this is our last day of some really hot temperatures. The high today is going to be 86 degrees. Tonight, a slim chance of a shower early. Tomorrow for Tuesday, mostly sunny and a high of only 87. We'll get even cooler for Wednesday with a high of 83. And by Thursday, we've got sunshine and highs in the low 80s. Hope you can have a great day. From the Arkansas Now Weather Center, I'm meteorologist Laura Huckabee.
0: All right, Laura, around the Mid-South here as we head to the Boot Hill this morning. Kennett, partly cloudy skies, a temperature reading of 70. And Tunica this morning, partly cloudy, 72. That's in North Mississippi, of course. Olive Branch, is temperature reading of 73. And East Arkansas in Stuttgart, partly cloudy, 74. West Memphis, it's 73. And in West Tennessee, Covington, clear skies, temperature reading of 68. This guy, he's out of the Boot Hill, Poplar Bluff, came to Memphis. Here's Billy Swan. I can help at 25 minutes past 7 o'clock. We're 5 minutes away from another Mid-South update.

0: little J. Frank Wilson getting us down now to the bottom of the hour. Let's check in on an update, another Mid-South update on this Monday morning, September 21.
1: Hello, everyone. It's time now for an EAB News update. Two Harrisburg residents were killed late Friday in a rollover crash inside the Harrisburg city limits. The Arkansas State Police identified the victims as Floyd Leonard Pretty and Jenna Annette Moore. Crash occurred at midnight Friday when a GMC Sierra driven by Pretty ran off the road on Mills Road and struck an embankment. The truck then overturned. Both Pretty and Moore died at the scene. 50-year-old Mountain Home man has been arrested for stealing brass vases from military headstones. David Sutterfield Jr. is being held in the Baxter County Jail on a $15,000 bond. He was arrested Thursday and formally charged with theft by receiving, first-degree criminal mischief, criminal trespass, and being a habitual offender Friday. The thefts occurred at the Galatia Cemetery in Baxter County. Sutterfield is scheduled to appear in circuit court for arraignment October 12th. Nominations are now open for the latest class of the Arkansas Food Hall of Fame. The Arkansas Food Hall of Fame will celebrate its 10th year of recognizing food establishments that represent the state's culinary heritage. Categories include Restaurant of the Year, Food Theme Event, Gone But Not Forgotten, and People's Choice. Nominations will close a week from Wednesday, September 30th, and can be submitted to the Arkansas Food Hall of Fame's website. The winner will be announced in early 2027. The Arkansas Razorbacks were never really a factor in losing their 12th straight game to an FBS opponent Saturday. Georgia led 21-3 at halftime and went on to a 45-17 win over the Hogs. The Hogs have also now lost 12 straight SEC games dating back to October 2024. Arkansas will step out of conference play hosting Tulsa Saturday night. Meanwhile, TCU, the Big 12, outscored Arkansas State 17-0 in the second half and beat the Red Wolves 31-7 in Fort Worth Saturday. Red Wolves, like the Razorbacks, are out of conference this week hosting Kennesaw State also Saturday night.
0: All right, Lindell, appreciate that update. We talked about this earlier during the 6 o'clock hour. Talk about it during the 7 o'clock hour. While being searched at London's Heathrow Airport back in the year 1999, Diana Ross allegedly assaults the security guard in question and is detained for 5 hours, 1999. Let's hear from the Supreme Stop in the Name of Love.

Stop in the Name of Love. Those are the Supremes here in the kicking off the second half of this 7 o'clock hour this morning. Well, let's go back to the 21st of September, 1936. He's born on this day in Memphis. Dickie Lee, best known for the 1960 teenage tragedy song Patches and Laurie, Strange Things Happen. Dickie Lee also scored the 1975 U.S. Country number one, Rocky. But go back to Memphis today, 1936. Here is that 1960s teenage tragedy song, Patches, here on Oldies.

0: 7:40, 20 now before 8 o'clock.
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4: Good morning, everyone. Skies are going to be mostly sunny today. Slight chance of a shower or storm through the afternoon. I hope this is our last day of some really hot temperatures. The high today is going to be 86 degrees. Tonight, a slim chance of a shower early. Tomorrow for Tuesday, mostly sunny and a high of only 87. We'll get even cooler for Wednesday with a high of 83. And by Thursday, we've got sunshine and highs in the low 80s. Hope you can have a great day. From the Arkansas Now Weather Center, I'm meteorologist Laura Huckabee.
0: Laura, we had a high yesterday of 99 currently in Bolivar this morning. Partly cloudy, 72. In Corinth, it's 68 with clear skies. In Stuttgart, partly cloudy, 74. In West Memphis, it's 73. In Tunica this morning, mostly cloudy, 72. In Memphis International, partly cloudy, temperature reading of 77. We're going to stay in Memphis. Dickie Lee, of course, born in Memphis. Let's hear from Mark Cohn's Walking in Memphis. We're going to go to Arkansas next. Stay tuned here on Oldies.

Mark Cohn won a Grammy with that song. Yeah, Walking in Memphis. Well, it's 1957, and he's born in Fayetteville, Arkansas today. We're talking about songwriter, producer Mark Wright. Mark, Kenny Rogers has covered some of his music along with Amy Grant and Reba McEntire, and he's produced several country acts. But born today, 1957, Fayetteville, Arkansas, Mark Wright. Let's head to Arkansas with Waylon, the late Waylon Holyfield. He wrote, recorded this, and donated the proceeds to the PBS TV station in Arkansas. Arkansas, you run deep in me.

0: Arkansas, you run deep in me. He actually donated the proceeds to the state. I don't think it was to that particular TV station, the PBS station, but it was to the state. Hey, it's 1955, September the 21st at Yankee Stadium in New York. Heavyweight boxer Rocky Marciano completed his undefeated professional career by knocking out Archie Moore in the ninth round of their title fight. That happened today, 1955, 7:52, 8 minutes before the hour of 8 o'clock on Oldies.
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0: All right, we got another song lined up for you next, written by John D. Lattermilk. But right now, it's Elton John and Daniel, my friend, 6 minutes before 8 o'clock.

little Elton John here in the closing minutes of the 7 o'clock hour. 2016 today, American singer and songwriter John D. Loudermilk died at the age of 82. Although John was best known, or he had his own recording career, he's in the 1950s and 60s, he was primarily known as a songwriter. His hits included Indian Reservation by Paul Revere and the Raiders, Abilene by George Hamilton IV, and Tobacco Road, of course, for the Nashville Teens. That was back in 1964. Of course, we played that one for you earlier. Let's play a little Indian Reservation, that hit written by John D. Loudermilk, who died today, 2016, at the age of 82. News is next.

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1: ABC News, I'm Brian Clark. Three media organizations banned from the White House by President Trump are going to court this morning, says ABC's Olivia Rubin.
2: Over the weekend, journalists from CNN, Politico, and MS Now turned away from the White House grounds as they reported for work, some of their badges taken. Trump announced he was banning the outlets because what he claimed was unfair coverage. It's a stark escalation against members of the press that many experts say is likely unconstitutional.
1: Oil prices this morning sitting at about $101 a barrel for Brent crude, down from recent highs despite more violence in the Middle East. Gas in the U.S. averaging $4.43 a gallon, according to Gas Buddy. President Trump heads to New York today. He'll address the world this week at the U.N. General Assembly. Then he'll host China's leader Xi Jinping for a White House summit. They'll almost certainly talk about AI. The Treasury Secretary says the U.S. and China are discussing a way to share warnings about AI issues. This is ABC News.
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7: Good morning, everyone. Skies are going to be mostly sunny today. Slight chance of a shower or storm through the afternoon. I hope this is our last day of some really hot temperatures. The high today is going to be 86 degrees. Tonight, a slim chance of a shower early. Tomorrow for Tuesday, mostly sunny and a high of only 87. We'll get even cooler for Wednesday with a high of 83. And by Thursday, we've got sunshine and highs in the low 80s. Hope you can have a great day. From the Arkansas Now Weather Center, I'm meteorologist Laura Huckabee.
8: All right, Laura, let's check some celebrity birthdays here on this 21st of September. Producer Jerry Buckheimer. Jerry is 83 today. Author Stephen King. Stephen is 79. Actor, comedian Bill Murray. Yeah, Bill's having a birthday today. He's 76. Basketball Hall of Famer and our very own Sidney Moncrief. Sidney's having a birthday today. He's 69. Country singer Faith Hill. She's 59. And we have musician Don Felder. Don is having a birthday today on this 21st of September. He is 79 years old. Well, it's 2004. Youssef Islam, formerly Cat Stevens, well, he's denied entry into these United States when he shows up on a terrorist watch list. He's accused of funding terrorist groups. 2004. Okay. Well, let's go back before he was Youssef Islam, and he was Cat Stevens. And it's a wild world here at 5 minutes past the hour of 8 o'clock. We've got the Miracles next, the Beatles, the Edison Lighthouse, the Easy Beats, the Four Seasons. You're in the first half of this 8 o'clock hour. Good morning.

0: You heard these songs on the radio back then, and they're still on the radio right here. The Oldies Network.
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7: Good morning, everyone. Skies are going to be mostly sunny today. Slight chance of a shower or storm through the afternoon. I hope this is our last day of some really hot temperatures. The high today is going to be 86 degrees. Tonight, a slim chance of a shower early. Tomorrow for Tuesday, mostly sunny and a high of only 87. We'll get even cooler for Wednesday with a high of 83. And by Thursday, we've got sunshine and highs in the low 80s. Hope you can have a great day. From the Arkansas Now Weather Center, I'm meteorologist Laura Huckabee.

some of y'all never been down south too much. I'm gonna tell you a little bit about this so that you understand what I'm talking about. Down there we have a plant that grows out in the woods and the fields. Looks something like a turnip green. Nearby called it poke salad. 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
1: Hello, everyone. 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The recipients include Truman Elementary and Middle Schools, the Boys and Girls Club of Crittenden County, Hope Beyond Walls in West Memphis, the Jonesboro Westside School District, and the Searcy School District. 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Delta Center for Economic Development has opened applications for the next Northeast Arkansas Leadership Accelerator Academy. The academy brings together emerging and established leaders from business, education, healthcare, government, and nonprofit sectors to build practical skills, expand regional networks, and address shared challenges impacting Northeast Arkansas. Participants engage in 6-day-long sessions focused on communications, strategic planning, leadership under pressure, collaboration across backgrounds, influence, and negotiation and mentorship. Application deadline is November 13th. Arkansas Department of Agriculture is accepting applications for wildland fire suppression kits. U.S. Forest Service will distribute 70 kits to rural volunteer fire departments across Arkansas this year. Each kit includes essential wildland response gear such as lightweight pumps and leaf blowers. 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Selected departments will be notified in November. Stuttgart remains number one in Class 4A in this week's Arkansas Democrat Gazette post. Searcy moves up to number one in Class 6A and rated sixth overall. Stuttgart is 10th overall. Bentonville is number one, followed by Conway, Shiloh Christian, Pulaski Robinson, Bentonville West, Searcy, North Little Rock, Benton, Brighton, Stuttgart. Mountain Home is 5th in Class 6A, while Valley View is 3rd in 5A. Rivercrest is 4th in 3A. Mark Tree, 2nd in 2A. And Clay Toddy's Hayes and Hornets are 4th in Class 2A.
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5: Good morning, everyone. Skies are going to be mostly sunny today. Slight chance of a shower or storm through the afternoon. I hope this is our last day of some really hot temperatures. The high today is going to be 86 degrees. Tonight, a slim chance of a shower early. Tomorrow for Tuesday, mostly sunny and a high of only 87. We'll get even cooler for Wednesday with a high of 83. And by Thursday, we've got sunshine and highs in the low 80s. Hope you can have a great day. From the Arkansas Now Weather Center, I'm meteorologist Laura.

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1: ABC News, I'm Brian Clark. Three news organizations are going to federal court after President Trump banned them from accessing the White House. ABC's Sophie Fley says
2: the president banning CNN, Politico, and MS now from the White House because of their coverage. CNN calling that illegal as they were stripped of being part of today's presidential poll coverage. MS now saying it will take all steps necessary to defend its First Amendment rights. Legal experts say the president's bans are likely unconstitutional.
1: And today, the president travels to New York City ahead of his address tomorrow at the United Nations General Assembly. He'll meet with Mayor Zoran Mamdani today. It's been another shooting involving ICE, this one in Austin, Texas, where Mayor Kirk Watson said,
3: I'm extremely unhappy. A person being shot on the streets of Austin by someone purporting to be law enforcement, particularly when it's ICE.
1: Federal officials say the man who was shot is in the country illegally. He's in custody. This is ABC News.
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6: Hi everyone, partly sunny skies today. They will still be hot and a little bit humid. The high today will be in the mid-90s. We've got a slight chance of a shower or storm through the last part of the afternoon and into the first part of the evening. Overnight, temperatures will slip into the upper 60s. Tomorrow for Tuesday, partly sunny skies and a high of 86 degrees. We're going to be cooler on Wednesday, that's for sure. Sunny and a high of 82. Right now, Thursday looks to be sunny. Highs will stay in the low 80s. From the Arkansas Now Weather Center, I'm meteorologist Laura Huckabee.

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3: Hi everyone, partly sunny skies today. They will still be hot and a little bit humid. The high today will be in the mid-90s. We've got a slight chance of a shower or storm through the last part of the afternoon and into the first part of the evening. Overnight, temperatures will slip into the upper 60s. Tomorrow for Tuesday, partly sunny skies and a high of 86 degrees. We're going to be cooler on Wednesday, that's for sure. Sunny and a high of 82. Right now, Thursday looks to be sunny. Highs will stay in the low 80s. From the Arkansas Now Weather Center, I'm meteorologist Laura Huckabee.

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1: Here is this hour's headlines from the Arkansas Now Newsroom. Governor Sarah Huckabee Sanders has called a special election to fill the District 18 seat in the state Senate, which became vacant following the resignation of longtime legislator Jonathan Dismang. The special election to fill the office will be held on January 5, 2027. A special primary election for eligible parties is set for November 3rd. If necessary, a special primary runoff will be held on December 1st. The Arkansas Department of Health will offer free flu vaccines at community clinics in all 75 counties starting today. A schedule of upcoming clinics is available through the Health Department. Arkansas Attorney General Tim Griffin is part of a $694 million multi-state settlement with auto lender Credit Acceptance Corporation over allegations it made unaffordable loans and allowed dealers to add unwanted products to auto loans. Credit Acceptance has not admitted wrongdoing. From the Arkansas Now Newsroom, I'm Kelly Conley.
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6: Hi everyone, partly sunny skies today. It will still be hot and a little bit humid. The high today will be in the mid-90s. We've got a slight chance of a shower or storm through the last part of the afternoon and into the first part of the evening. Overnight, temperatures will slip into the upper 60s. Tomorrow for Tuesday, partly sunny skies and a high of 86 degrees. We're going to be cooler on Wednesday, that's for sure. Sunny and a high of 82. Right now, Thursday looks to be sunny. Highs will stay in the low 80s. From the Arkansas Now Weather Center, I'm meteorologist Laura Huckabee.

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1: 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December corn at 537 and three quarters, up 10 and a quarter, with March corn at 551, up 9 and a half. November soybeans 1317 and a quarter, up 13 and three quarters, with January soybeans 1333 and a half, up 13 and a half. December wheat at 723 and a quarter, up 9, with March wheat at 739, also up 9. October cotton at 79.77, up 239, with December cotton at 83.34, up 219. November rice 1568, up 4. January rice at 1609 and a half, down a half. Moving on to livestock now. October live cattle at 219.37 and a half, up 345. December live cattle at 220.50, up 387 and a half. September feeder cattle at 336.90, up 332 and a half. October feeder cattle at 329.52 and a half, up 602 and a half. October lane hogs at 78.17 and a half, up 7 and a half, with December hogs at 69.07 and a half, up 52 and a half. That's your EAB opening market report, and I'm Scotty Woodson. Have a great day.
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1: ABC News, I'm Brian Clark. The five networks that make up the television pool that covers President Trump's movements released a statement saying, in part, no administration should restrict a news organization because it objects to its reporting. It's after President Trump banned CNN, a pool member from the White House, along with MS Now and Politico, over what he called negative coverage. Those three organizations are now suing, says ABC's Karen Travers at the White House.
2: The president this morning was doubling down on his position on this. He wrote in a social media post that this is not an assault on the free press, as he puts it, but, quote, an assault on the fake news.
1: There will be no television pool coverage of the president's trip to New York City today. He'll address the United Nations General Assembly tomorrow. One day after a man making deliveries for DoorDash was shot by an ICE agent in Austin, Texas, man's attorney says she does not know where he is or his condition. Authorities say the man was in the country illegally. This is ABC News.
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7: Hi everyone, partly sunny skies today. They will still be hot and a little bit humid. The high today will be in the mid-90s. We've got a slight chance of a shower or storm through the last part of the afternoon and into the first part of the evening. Overnight, temperatures will slip into the upper 60s. Tomorrow for Tuesday, partly sunny skies and a high of 86 degrees. We're going to be cooler on Wednesday, that's for sure. Sunny and a high of 82. Right now, Thursday looks to be sunny. Highs will stay in the low 80s. From the Arkansas Now Weather Center, I'm meteorologist Laura Huckabee.

Yeah.

0: Let's go back to the 60s and 70s. It was a great time. The Oldies Network.
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6: Hi everyone, partly sunny skies today. It will still be hot and a little bit humid. The high today will be in the mid-90s. We've got a slight chance of a shower or storm through the last part of the afternoon and into the first part of the evening. Overnight, temperatures will slip into the upper 60s. Tomorrow for Tuesday, partly sunny skies and a high of 86 degrees. We're going to be cooler on Wednesday, that's for sure. Sunny and a high of 82. Right now, Thursday looks to be sunny. Highs will stay in the low 80s. From the Arkansas Now Weather Center, I'm meteorologist Laura Huckabee.

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1: Here's the latest from the Arkansas Now newsroom. Governor Sarah Huckabee Sanders has called a special election to fill the District 18 seat in the state Senate, which became vacant following the resignation of longtime legislator Jonathan Disming. The special election to fill the office will be held on January 5th of 2027. A special primary election for eligible parties is set for November 3rd. If necessary, a special primary runoff will be held on December 1st. Arkansas Attorney General Tim Griffin is part of a $694 million multi-state settlement with auto lender Credit Acceptance Corporation over allegations it made unaffordable loans and allowed dealers to add unwanted products to auto loans. Credit Acceptance has not admitted any wrongdoing. And the Arkansas Department of Health will offer free flu vaccines at community clinics in all 75 counties starting today. A schedule of upcoming clinics is available through the Health Department. From the Arkansas Now newsroom, I'm Cade Carlton.
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7: Hi everyone, partly sunny skies today. They will still be hot and a little bit humid. The high today will be in the mid-90s. We've got a slight chance of a shower or storm through the last part of the afternoon and into the first part of the evening. Overnight, temperatures will slip into the upper 60s. Tomorrow for Tuesday, partly sunny skies and a high of 86 degrees. We're going to be cooler on Wednesday, that's for sure. Sunny and a high of 82. Right now, Thursday looks to be sunny. Highs will stay in the low 80s. From the Arkansas Now Weather Center, I'm meteorologist Laura Huckabee.

0: Good morning. I'm Scotty Woodson on the EAB Ag Network with your EAB Midday Market Report. December corn at 543 quarters up 13 and a quarter with March corn at 554 and a half of 13. November soybeans 1320 and three quarters up 17 and a quarter with January soybeans 1337 and a quarter also up 17 and a quarter. December wheat at 727 and a quarter up 13 with March wheat at 743 also up 13. October cotton at 7980 up 242. December cotton at 8356 up 241. November rice 1569 and a half up 5.5 with January rice at 1612 up 2. Moving on to livestock now, October live cattle at 218.90 up 297.5. December live cattle at 220.20 up 357.5. September feeder cattle at 335.92.5 up 235. October feeder cattle at 327.77.5 up 427.5. October hogs at 78.27.5 up 17.5. With December hogs at 69.55 up a dollar. That's your EAB Midday Market Report, and I'm Scotty Woodson. Have a great day.
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1: ABC News, I'm Brian Clark. World leaders head to New York City this week for the United Nations General Assembly, and President Trump has signaled he'd be open to meeting with Iran's president. Could it happen? ABC's Shannon Kingston has more.
2: The big question is, will Iran say yes? We know behind the scenes, U.S. officials, they've floated multiple options for meetings. So what they want to do is at least create the environment where we can get officials together, talk about solutions for energy exports, talk about finding maybe some pathway to peace here.
1: There will not be television pool coverage of the president's trip to New York City today. It's after he banned three news organizations, CNN, MS Now, and Politico, from the White House. Those three filed a lawsuit today seeking to have their access restored. The FAA is pausing flights into Philadelphia and Newark because of frequency issues at an air traffic control facility. And the lawyer for a man shot by ICE personnel in Austin, Texas, Sunday, says she does not know where he is or anything about his condition. This is ABC News.
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8: Hi, everyone. Partly sunny skies today. They will still be hot and a little bit humid. The high today will be in the mid-90s. We've got a slight chance of a shower or storm through the last part of the afternoon and into the first part of the evening. Overnight, temperatures will slip into the upper 60s. Tomorrow for Tuesday, partly sunny skies and a high of 86 degrees. We're going to be cooler on Wednesday, that's for sure. Sunny and a high of 82. Right now, Thursday looks to be sunny. Highs will stay in the low 80s. From the Arkansas Now Weather Center, I'm meteorologist Laura Huckabee.

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3: Hi everyone, partly sunny skies today. They will still be hot and a little bit humid. The high today will be in the mid-90s. We've got a slight chance of a shower or storm to the last part of the afternoon and into the first part of the evening. Overnight, temperatures will slip into the upper 60s. Tomorrow for Tuesday, partly sunny skies and a high of 86 degrees. We're going to be cooler on Wednesday, that's for sure. Sunny and a high of 82. Right now, Thursday looks to be sunny. Highs will stay in the low 80s. From the Arkansas Now Weather Center, I'm meteorologist Laura Huckabee. Oldies.

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1: Here's the latest from the Arkansas Now newsroom. Governor Sarah Huckabee Sanders has authorized $750,000 from the governor's disaster response and recovery fund to support wildfire response and recovery across Arkansas. Nearly every Arkansas county remains under a burn ban because of ongoing drought and high wildfire risk. A multi-agency investigation is underway after three young children were found walking along State Highway 5 just outside a cabin after leaving a nearby child care facility. The Lono County Sheriff's Office, Arkansas State Police, and other agencies are investigating with possible criminal charges, including endangering the welfare of a minor. The Arkansas Department of Education is also reviewing the facility's licensing. And the Arkansas Department of Commerce reported that Arkansas's August unemployment rate fell 0.1 percentage point from 4% in July to 3.9%. The national jobless rate remained unchanged at 4.1%. From the Arkansas Now newsroom, I'm Kate Carlton.
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5: Hi everyone, partly sunny skies today. It will still be hot and a little bit humid. The high today will be in the mid-90s. We've got a slight chance of a shower or storm through the last part of the afternoon and into the first part of the evening. Overnight, temperatures will slip into the upper 60s. Tomorrow for Tuesday, partly sunny skies and a high of 86 degrees. We're going to be cooler on Wednesday, that's for sure. Sunny and a high of 82. Right now, Thursday looks to be sunny. Highs will stay in the low 80s. From the Arkansas Now Weather Center, I'm meteorologist Laura Huckabee.

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1: ABC News, I'm Michelle Franzen. The attorney for a DoorDash driver in Austin, Texas, shot and injured by ICE agents on Sunday, says he does not know where his client is being held. Authorities say the 28-year-old was treated for a gunshot wound and was turned over to immigration officials.
2: This is Jim Ryan. Within hours of the shooting of Wilbur Rafael Garces Perez, protesters were standing near the intersection where it happened, demanding a local investigation.
3: There's no confidence in the federal government to investigate itself.
4: This is overboard. This is way too many times.
2: On X, the Department of Homeland Security said Garces Perez was in the country illegally and that it, the DHS, along with the FBI, will handle the investigation.
1: Ahead of delivering remarks at the UN General Assembly Tuesday in New York City, President Trump expected to sit down and meet with New York's Mayor Zoran Mamdani today. The president could also meet with Ukraine President Zelensky on the sidelines this week of the UN. On Wall Street, stocks are up this hour. This is ABC News.
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6: Hi everyone, partly sunny skies today. They will still be hot and a little bit humid. The high today will be in the mid-90s. We've got a slight chance of a shower or storm through the last part of the afternoon and into the first part of the evening. Overnight, temperatures will slip into the upper 60s. Tomorrow for Tuesday, partly sunny skies and a high of 86 degrees. We're going to be cooler on Wednesday, that's for sure. Sunny and a high of 82. Right now, Thursday looks to be sunny. Highs will stay in the low 80s. From the Arkansas Now Weather Center, I'm meteorologist Laura Huckabee.

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1: 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December corn at 543 at 15 and a half, with March corn at 556 and a quarter at 14 and three quarters. November soybeans 1326 and a half, up 23. January soybeans 1342 and a half, up 22 and a half. December wheat at 727 and three quarters, up 13 and a half. March wheat at 743 and a quarter, up 13 and a quarter. December cotton at 8324, up 209, with March cotton at 8590, up 211. November rice 1589, up 25 cents. January rice at 1628, up 18. Moving on to livestock now. October live cattle at 219.90, up 397 and a half. December live cattle at 221.25, up 462 and a half. September feeder cattle at 337.10, up 352 and a half. October feeder cattle at 329.70, up 620. October lane hogs at 78.47 and a half, up 37 and a half. With December hogs at 69.82 and a half, up 127 and a half. That's your EAB Noon Market Report, and I'm Scotty Woodson. 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
5: Hi, everyone. Partly sunny skies today. They will still be hot and a little bit humid. The high today will be in the mid-90s. We've got a slight chance of a shower or storm through the last part of the afternoon and into the first part of the evening. Overnight, temperatures will slip into the upper 60s. Tomorrow for Tuesday, partly sunny skies and a high of 86 degrees. We're going to be cooler on Wednesday, that's for sure. Sunny and a high of 82. Right now, Thursday looks to be sunny. Highs will stay in the low 80s. From the Arkansas Now Weather Center, I'm meteorologist Laura Huckabee.

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1: Hello, everyone. It is time now for an EAB News update. Arkansas Governor Sarah Sanders has called for a special election to fill the District 18 seat that is vacant after the resignation of Donald Dismaying of Searcy. Sanders has ordered the election to be held on Tuesday, January 5th. Filing period opens today for candidates interested in seeking the seat. It will close at noon on Thursday, October 1st, a week from this Thursday. Dismaying resigned September 15th in order to take a job with the Electric Cooperatives of Arkansas. District 18 consists of White County and parts of Cleburne, Faulkner counties, with Dismaying no longer in the state Senate. Wins, Ronald Caldwell is now the third ranking member of the Arkansas State Senate. A Four City teenager is facing charges after an investigation into an uploading of child sexual abuse material. 18-year-old Jaquan Ivy is being held in the St. Francis County Detention Center on four counts of pandering for possession of a visual or print medium depicting explicit conduct involving a child. The investigation was led by special agents with the Arkansas State Police Criminal Investigation Division after the Arkansas State Police received a cyber tip from a cloud-based storage service that flagged the uploading of illicit material. Ivy being held on a $100,000 bond. His next court appearance will be on October 5th. The Arkansas unemployment rate was 3.9% in August of 2026. That is a drop from the 4.2% of August 2025. State's labor force in August 2026 was an estimated 1,458,078, up 1.3% from August of 2025. The biggest year-over-year sector gains were in non-farm employment, was in leisure and hospitality, trade, transportation, and utilities. The August 2026 report saw new job records in trade, transportation, and utilities. A stock car driver was killed during racing at the Riverside Motor Speedway in West Memphis Saturday. Victim has been identified as Scott Frazier. Officials say Frazier's car left the track in a turn and flipped three times. He was pronounced dead at the scene. Frazier is from the West Memphis area.

Bak sana her kutu var.

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1: Governor Sarah Huckabee Sanders.
2: 4 years ago, I promised you I would fight every day to make Arkansas the best place to live, work, and raise a family. 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We gave our teachers record pay raises and got back to the fundamentals of teaching, reading, writing, and math. Now student test scores are up 20% across the board. 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We did not comply. We won the fight to keep men out of women's sports because girls deserve to be safe in locker rooms and on the court. And when insurance companies wanted big rate increases, we didn't let that happen. Now I'm asking for your vote for 4 more years. 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
11: Hi everyone, partly sunny skies today. They will still be hot and a little bit humid. The high today will be in the mid-90s. We've got a slight chance of a shower or storm through the last part of the afternoon and into the first part of the evening. Overnight, temperatures will slip into the upper 60s. Tomorrow for Tuesday, partly sunny skies and a high of 86 degrees. We're going to be cooler on Wednesday, that's for sure. Sunny and a high of 82. Right now, Thursday looks to be sunny. Highs will stay in the low 80s. From the Arkansas Now Weather Center, I'm meteorologist Laura Huckabee.

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1: ABC News, I'm Michelle Franzen. The war with Iran has kept oil prices elevated, even though a barrel of crude has fallen below $100 this week. Diesel prices at record highs. ABC's Elizabeth Schulze says Americans are paying more at the pump.
2: Gas is back above $5 in four states, Washington, Oregon, Nevada, California. There it's averaging $6.15. Illinois and Michigan are also approaching that $5 mark. And with jet fuel prices spiking again, executives at United, American, and Southwest are now saying they could trim flight schedules over the holidays to cut costs.
1: President Trump says he's willing to meet with Iran's president on the sidelines this week of the UN General Assembly. Protests breaking out in Texas after a DoorDash driver was shot and injured by ICE agents Sunday in Austin. DHS says the 28-year-old was in the country illegally. The attorney for Garces Perez posting on X that her client slept on the floor at the detention facility in Pearsall and still has a bullet lodged in his body. This is ABC News.
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6: Hi, everyone. Partly sunny skies, a slight chance of a shower or storm for the rest of the afternoon and into the first part of the evening. Our highs today are making it into the mid-90s. Tonight, we'll slip to 69. Tomorrow, we'll start a trend of cooler temperatures. For Tuesday, we'll be partly sunny with a high of 86 degrees. Wednesday, staying sunny with a high of 82. And then for Thursday, lots of sunshine. Highs will stay in the low 80s. From the Arkansas Now Weather Center, I'm meteorologist Laura Huckabee.

just about midnight. 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
3: Hi everyone, partly sunny skies, a slight chance of a shower or storm for the rest of the afternoon and into the first part of the evening. Our highs today are making it into the mid-90s. Tonight we'll slip to 69. Tomorrow we'll start a trend of cooler temperatures. For Tuesday we'll be partly sunny with a high of 86 degrees. Wednesday, staying sunny with a high of 82. And then for Thursday, lots of sunshine. Highs will stay in the low 80s. From the Arkansas Now Weather Center, I'm meteorologist Laura Huck.

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1: Here are your latest headlines from the Arkansas Now newsroom. A multi-agency investigation is underway after three young children were found walking along State Highway 5 just outside Cabot after leaving a nearby child care facility. The Lone Oak County Sheriff's Office, Arkansas State Police, and other agencies are investigating, with possible criminal charges including endangering the welfare of a minor. The Arkansas Department of Education is also reviewing the facility's license. Arkansas spent $400 million more on Medicaid in fiscal year 2026 than the previous year, with officials citing higher than expected insurance claims. The Arkansas Legislative Council approved $200 million in restricted reserve funds to cover the state's required Medicaid match, but officials say that money will not last through the current fiscal year. From the Arkansas Now newsroom, I'm Kara Ritchie.
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7: Hi everyone, partly sunny skies, a slight chance of a shower or storm for the rest of the afternoon and into the first part of the evening. Our highs today are making it into the mid-90s. Tonight we'll slip to 69. Tomorrow we'll start a trend of cooler temperatures. For Tuesday we'll be partly sunny with a high of 86 degrees. Wednesday, staying sunny with a high of 82. And then for Thursday, lots of sunshine. Highs will stay in the low 80s. From the Arkansas Now Weather Center, I'm meteorologist Laura Huckabee.

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1: ABC News, I'm Michelle Franzen. In Texas, a DoorDash driver is in federal custody after being shot by ICE personnel in Austin Sunday during an immigration operation. ABC's Melissa Adan has the latest.
2: Homeland Security says that Garces Perez was shot in the torso and right now is in stable condition. They say that he's being held by federal authorities while he's awaiting deportation. However, his attorney is calling for more transparency. She's saying she's concerned about his medical status, also his ability to communicate with legal counsel.
1: The FAA announced it's shutting down airspace in parts of the Northeast for about 30 minutes to make initial repairs after a communication system outage at the air traffic control center overseeing airports in New Jersey and Philadelphia that caused ground stops at Newark and Philadelphia airports. Federal aviation officials say they realized the backup frequency line failed too, that had been cut in New Jersey at a construction site. On Wall Street this hour, stocks are up. This is ABC News.
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5: Hi, everyone. Partly sunny skies, a slight chance of a shower or storm for the rest of the afternoon and into the first part of the evening. Our highs today are making it into the mid-90s. Tonight, we'll slip to 69. Tomorrow, we'll start a trend of cooler temperatures. For Tuesday, we'll be partly sunny with a high of 86 degrees. Wednesday, staying sunny with a high of 82. And then for Thursday, lots of sunshine. Highs will stay in the low 80s. From the Arkansas Now Weather Center, I'm meteorologist Laura Huckabee.

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5: Hi, everyone. Partly sunny skies, a slight chance of a shower or storm for the rest of the afternoon and into the first part of the evening. Our highs today are making it into the mid-90s. Tonight, we'll slip to 69. Tomorrow, we'll start a trend of cooler temperatures. For Tuesday, we'll be partly sunny with a high of 86 degrees. Wednesday, staying sunny with a high of 82. And then for Thursday, lots of sunshine. Highs will stay in the low 80s. From the Arkansas Now Weather Center, I'm meteorologist Laura Huckabee.

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1: Here are your latest headlines from the Arkansas Now Newsroom. Governor Sarah Huckabee Sanders has called a special election to fill the District 18 seat in the state Senate, which became vacant following the resignation of longtime legislator Jonathan Dismang. A special election to fill the office will be held on January 5th, 2027. A special primary election for eligible parties is set for November 3rd. If necessary, a special primary runoff will be held on December 1st. The Arkansas Department of Health will offer free flu vaccines at community clinics in all 75 counties starting today. A schedule of upcoming clinics is available through the health department. Thousands of fans gathered in downtown Little Rock this weekend for Arkansas Comic Con at the Statehouse Convention Center. The three-day event featured celebrity guests, cosplay, comics, gaming, and other pop culture attractions. From the Arkansas Now Newsroom, I'm Kara Ritchie.
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4: How do you feel about skunks? 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Most were frightened, like me, but others talked about how great skunks are, how they eat poisonous snakes. And I realized I had judged skunks without knowing them. 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
6: Hi, everyone. Partly sunny skies, a slight chance of a shower or storm for the rest of the afternoon and into the first part of the evening. Our highs today are making it into the mid-90s. Tonight, we'll slip to 69. Tomorrow, we'll start a trend of cooler temperatures. For Tuesday, we'll be partly sunny with a high of 86 degrees. Wednesday, staying sunny with a high of 82. And then for Thursday, lots of sunshine. Highs will stay in the low 80s. From the Arkansas Now Weather Center, I'm meteorologist Laura Huckabee.

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2: 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December corn at 543 up 15 and a half, with March corn at 556 and three quarters up 15 and a quarter. November soybeans 1328 up 24 and a half, with January soybeans 1344 up 24. December wheat at 726 and three quarters up 12 and a half. March wheat at 742 and three quarters up 12 and three quarters. December cotton at 8342 up 227. March cotton at 8608 up 229. November rice at 1606 and a half up 42 and a half cents. January rice at 1647 up 37. Moving on to livestock now. October live cattle at 220.95 up 502 and a half, with December live cattle at 222 even up 537 and a half. September feeder cattle at 337.47 and a half up 390. October feeder cattle at 330.25 up 675. October lane hogs at 78.15 up 5, with December hogs at 69.80 up 125. That's your EAB Market Countdown, and I'm Scotty Woodson. Have a great day.
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be partly sunny with a high of 86 degrees. Wednesday, staying sunny with a high of 82. And then for Thursday, lots of sunshine. Highs will stay in the low 80s. From the Arkansas Now Weather Center, I'm meteorologist Laura Huckabee.

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10: Hi, everyone. Partly sunny skies, a slight chance of a shower or storm for the rest of the afternoon and into the first part of the evening. Our highs today are making it into the mid-90s. Tonight, we'll slip to 69. Tomorrow, we'll start a trend of cooler temperatures. For Tuesday, we'll be partly sunny with a high of 86 degrees. Wednesday, staying sunny with a high of 82. And then for Thursday, lots of sunshine. Highs will stay in the low 80s. From the Arkansas Now Weather Center, I'm meteorologist Laura Huckabee.

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1: Here are your latest headlines from the Arkansas Now newsroom. Arkansans have until October 5th to register to vote in the November 3rd general election. Voters can check their registration status and find their polling location through the Arkansas Secretary of State's Voter View System. The Arkansas Game and Fish Commission and Arkansas Economic Development Commission's Division of Rural Services is offering more than $690,000 to Arkansas schools to teach conservation education this year, thanks to grants funded entirely by hunting and fishing violation fines. Teachers and administrators have until November 12th to apply. The Arkansas Department of Commerce reported that Arkansas's August unemployment rate fell 1/10 of a percentage point from 4% in July to 3.9%. The national jobless rate remained unchanged at 4.1%. From the Arkansas Now newsroom, I'm Kara Ritchie.
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7: Hi everyone, partly sunny skies, a slight chance of a shower or storm for the rest of the afternoon and into the first part of the evening. Our highs today are making it into the mid-90s. Tonight we'll slip to 69. Tomorrow we'll start a trend of cooler temperatures. For Tuesday we'll be partly sunny with a high of 86 degrees. Wednesday, staying sunny with a high of 82. And then for Thursday, lots of sunshine. Highs will stay in the low 80s. From the Arkansas Now Weather Center, I'm meteorologist Laura Huckabee.

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1: Big gains across the board. 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December corn at 543 up 15 and a half, with March corn at 556 and three quarters up 15 and a quarter. November soybeans 1328 up 24 and a half, with January soybeans 1344 up 24. December wheat at 726 and three quarters up 12 and a half. March wheat at 742 and three quarters up 12 and three quarters. December cotton at 8342 up 227. March cotton at 8608 up 229. November rise at 1606 and a half up 42 and a half cents. January rise at 1647 up 37. Moving on to livestock now. October live cattle at 220.95 up 502 and a half, with December live cattle at 222 even up 537 and a half. September feeder cattle at 337.47 and a half up 390. October feeder cattle at 330.25 up 675. October lane hogs at 78.15 up 5, with December hogs at 69.80 up 125. That's your EAB Market Recap, and I'm Scotty Woodson. 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
1: 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In Alabama and Mississippi, call Andrew Parker or John Taylor Hickman, 601-670-9383.

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1: ABC News. Michelle Franzen. The FAA says crews shut down parts of the Northeast airspace to make repairs to air traffic control systems in Philadelphia and Newark. Flights grounded earlier at major airports in that area after an equipment issue.
2: The Federal Aviation Administrator says it all started with a blown circuit at a Philadelphia air traffic control facility. Soon after, aviation officials discovered the redundant backup line had been cut at a construction site in New Jersey. Earlier, the FAA paused flights into Philadelphia International Airport in Pennsylvania, as well as Teterboro and Newark Liberty International Airport in New Jersey due to the issue.
1: ABC's Mike Dubusky. President Trump in New York City this hour, ahead of tomorrow's speech at the UN General Assembly. He's meeting with New York's Mayor Zoran Mamdani. But Pennsylvania's measles outbreak on the rise. The state health department showing 25 new confirmed measles cases since Friday. There are now 792 measles illnesses confirmed across 39 counties. This is ABC News.
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5: Hi everyone, partly sunny skies, a slight chance of a shower or storm for the rest of the afternoon and into the first part of the evening. Our highs today are making it into the mid-90s. Tonight we'll slip to 69. Tomorrow we'll start a trend of cooler temperatures. For Tuesday we'll be partly sunny with a high of 86 degrees. Wednesday, staying sunny with a high of 82. And then for Thursday, lots of sunshine. Highs will stay in the low 80s. From the Arkansas Now Weather Center, I'm meteorologist Laura Huckabee. Oh.

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12: Hi, everyone. Partly sunny skies, a slight chance of a shower or storm for the rest of the afternoon and into the first part of the evening. Our highs today are making it into the mid-90s. Tonight, we'll slip to 69. Tomorrow, we'll start a trend of cooler temperatures. For Tuesday, we'll be partly sunny with a high of 86 degrees. Wednesday, staying sunny with a high of 82. And then for Thursday, lots of sunshine. Highs will stay in the low 80s. From the Arkansas Now Weather Center, I'm meteorologist Laura Huckabee.

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1: Here's this hour's headlines from the Arkansas Now newsroom. A multi-agency investigation is underway after three young children were found walking along State Highway 5 just outside Cabot after leaving a nearby child care facility. The Lonoke County Sheriff's Office, Arkansas State Police, and other agencies are investigating with possible criminal charges, including endangering the welfare of a minor. The Arkansas Department of Education is also reviewing the facility's licensing. And Governor Sarah Huckabee Sanders has authorized $750,000 from the Governor's Disaster Response and Recovery Fund to support wildfire response and recovery across Arkansas. And the Arkansas Department of Health will offer free flu vaccines at community clinics in all 75 counties starting today. A schedule of upcoming clinics is available through the health department. From the Arkansas Now newsroom, I'm Hannah Campbell.
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8: Hi, everyone. Partly sunny skies, a slight chance of a shower or storm for the rest of the afternoon and into the first part of the evening. Our highs today are making it into the mid-90s. Tonight, we'll slip to 69. Tomorrow, we'll start a trend of cooler temperatures. For Tuesday, we'll be partly sunny with a high of 86 degrees. Wednesday, staying sunny with a high of 82. And then for Thursday, lots of sunshine. Highs will stay in the low 80s. From the Arkansas Now Weather Center, I'm meteorologist Laura Huckabee.

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2: ABC News, I'm Michelle Franzen. President Trump in New York City ahead of his speech tomorrow at the UN General Assembly. He met with New York City's Mayor Zoran Mamdani. The mayor says their meeting focused on ways to lower costs from housing and fuel to consumer goods.
3: Each time the president and I speak, it is about the same topics. How to improve the lives of New Yorkers and how to use the power of government to take on the cost of living crisis, to grow our economy, and to build a better, stronger New York.
2: The war with Iran weighing on oil prices and pushing diesel prices to record highs. And gas prices are also topping $5 a gallon in many states. Hundreds of cancellations at airports nationwide after equipment outages forced ground stops at two major hubs, Newark Liberty International and Philadelphia International. The FAA says crews discovered the backup system was also cut by a construction crew working on a project. Officials say it could take hours more to fix. This is ABC News.
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6: Hi everyone, skies are going to be partly cloudy as temperatures settle in the upper 60s tonight. Tomorrow, partly sunny skies, cooler temperatures. The high for Tuesday will be in the mid-80s. On Wednesday, we'll enjoy sunshine, low humidity, and a high of 82 degrees. On Thursday, plenty of sunshine, and highs will stay in the low 80s. Friday, we'll make it 3 days in a row. Mostly sunny skies and a high of 82. From the Arkansas Now Weather Center, I'm meteorologist Laura Huckabee.

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10: Hi, everyone. Skies are going to be partly cloudy as temperatures settle in the upper 60s tonight. Tomorrow, partly sunny skies, cooler temperatures. The high for Tuesday will be in the mid-80s. On Wednesday, we'll enjoy sunshine, low humidity, and a high of 82 degrees. On Thursday, plenty of sunshine, and highs will stay in the low 80s. Friday, we'll make it 3 days in a row. Mostly sunny skies and a high of 82. From the Arkansas Now Weather Center, I'm meteorologist Laura Huckabee.

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2: Hello, everyone. It's time now for an EAB News update. Two Harrisburg residents were killed late Friday in a rollover crash inside the Harrisburg city limits. The Arkansas State Police identified the victims as Floyd Leon Pretty and Jenna Annette Moore. Crash occurred at midnight Friday when a GMC Sierra driven by Pretty ran off the road on Mills Road and struck an embankment. The truck then overturned. Both Pretty and Moore died at the scene. A 50-year-old Mountain Home man has been arrested for stealing brass vases from military headstones. David Suterfield Jr. is being held in the Baxter County Jail on a $15,000 bond. He was arrested Thursday and formally charged with theft by receiving, first-degree criminal mischief, criminal trespass, and being a habitual criminal Friday. Thefts occurred at the Galatia Cemetery in Baxter County. Suterfield is scheduled to appear in circuit court for arraignment October 12th. Nominations are now open for the latest class of the Arkansas Food Hall of Fame. The Arkansas Food Hall of Fame will celebrate its 10th year of recognizing food establishments that represent the state's culinary heritage. Categories include Restaurant of the Year, Food-Themed Event, Gone But Not Forgotten, and People's Choice. Nominations will close on Wednesday, September 30th, and can be submitted on the Arkansas Food Hall of Fame's website. The winner will be announced in early 2027. The University of Arkansas's Board of Trustees is calling for a review of the athletic program and the program's competitiveness. The board passed a resolution that will require UA System President Jay Silverera to conduct a review of the state of competitiveness of Razorback athletics during a meeting Friday in Fayetteville. The resolution also asked Silverera to come up with steps to improve the resources that are available to the Razorback football program. Resolution follows the recent reporting by the Athletics that estimated the football budget of 68 FBS teams. Story had Arkansas's football program budget between $22 and $25 million, which is by far the lowest among the member schools of the Southeastern Conference.

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3: Hi, everyone. Skies are going to be partly cloudy as temperatures settle in the upper 60s tonight. Tomorrow, partly sunny skies, cooler temperatures. The high for Tuesday will be in the mid-80s. On Wednesday, we'll enjoy sunshine, low humidity, and a high of 82 degrees. On Thursday, plenty of sunshine, and highs will stay in the low 80s. Friday, we'll make it 3 days in a row. Mostly sunny skies and a high of 82. From the Arkansas Now Weather Center, I'm meteorologist Laura Huckabee.

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1: ABC News, I'm Michelle Franz, and the telecom outage that disrupted flights at major Northeast hubs has been repaired. Transportation Secretary Sean Duffy posting on X that the flight operations at Northeast airports are now starting to resume, but it could take longer for flights to return to normal. Those issues began when a circuit blew at Philadelphia Air Traffic Control Facility today. The FAA also says the backup system that went into place was also cut, a line that a construction crew had cut as well. The shooting of a DoorDash driver in Austin, Texas has sparked protests. An attorney for her client says he was forced to sleep on the floor of a detention facility. That after being treated for a gunshot wound. Local leaders are now calling for transparency. Homeland Security says that the man was here in the country illegally. And on Wall Street today, stocks ending higher despite a rise in oil prices. This is ABC News.
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7: Hi, everyone. Skies are going to be partly cloudy as temperatures settle in the upper 60s tonight. Tomorrow, partly sunny skies, cooler temperatures. The high for Tuesday will be in the mid-80s. On Wednesday, we'll enjoy sunshine, low humidity, and a high of 82 degrees. On Thursday, plenty of sunshine, and highs will stay in the low 80s. Friday, we'll make it 3 days in a row, mostly sunny skies and a high of 82. From the Arkansas Now Weather Center, I'm meteorologist Laura Huckabee.

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8: Hi, everyone. Skies are going to be partly cloudy as temperatures settle in the upper 60s tonight. Tomorrow, partly sunny skies, cooler temperatures. The high for Tuesday will be in the mid-80s. On Wednesday, we'll enjoy sunshine, low humidity, and a high of 82 degrees. On Thursday, plenty of sunshine, and highs will stay in the low 80s. Friday, we'll make it 3 days in a row. Mostly sunny skies and a high of 82. From the Arkansas Now Weather Center, I'm meteorologist Laura Huckabee.
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1: Here's this hour's headlines from the Arkansas Now Newsroom. Deputies in Ouachita County are investigating after a body was found Friday night. Around 8:26 p.m., deputies responded to a report of a foul odor in a curve of Ouachita Road 88 in Camden. The body has been sent to the state crime lab for identification. And plans to bring a new munitions facility to Pine Bluff is underway, creating hundreds of job opportunities in the area. Hanwha Defense USA announced that it's planning to bring an advanced manufacturing campus to the U.S. Army Pine Bluff Arsenal. It's expected to bring more than 400 jobs over 7 years. And Arkansas spent $400 million more on Medicaid in fiscal year 2026 than the previous year, with officials citing higher than expected insurance claims. Officials say the approved $200 million will not last for the current fiscal year. From the Arkansas Now Newsroom, I'm Hannah Campbell.
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5: Hi everyone, skies are going to be partly cloudy as temperatures settle in the upper 60s tonight. Tomorrow, partly sunny skies, cooler temperatures. The high for Tuesday will be in the mid-80s. On Wednesday, we'll enjoy sunshine, low humidity, and a high of 82 degrees. On Thursday, plenty of sunshine, and highs will stay in the low 80s. Friday, we'll make it 3 days in a row. Mostly sunny skies and a high of 82. From the Arkansas Now Weather Center, I'm meteorologist Laura Huckabee.

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1: ABC News, I'm Stephanie Officer. Outside New York City's Gracie Mansion, the mayor's residence, President Trump held a brief conference after meeting with Mayor Zoran Mamdani, answering questions about why he banned three major media outlets, CNN, MS Now, and Politico, from covering the White House in recent days. That led to a decision that has removed video pool coverage from this trip and drew criticism from both sides. Trump says he believes he was right, claiming the outlets provided unfair coverage of he and his administration.
2: I think I have an obligation not to let fake news. They're very bad for the country, very bad for national security, so I have that obligation. So we'll see how it works out.
1: Stocks rallied worldwide today. The S&P 500 jumped 1.5% and pulled within 0.4% of its record set last month. The Dow Jones Industrial Average added 366 points, and the NASDAQ Composite leapt 2.3% to its own all-time high, as chip stocks and other companies in the AI industry led the way. This is ABC News.
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6: Hi, everyone. Skies are going to be partly cloudy as temperatures settle in the upper 60s tonight. Tomorrow, partly sunny skies, cooler temperatures. The high for Tuesday will be in the mid-80s. On Wednesday, we'll enjoy